0: 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Last week, we learned about the Danites stealing and destroying the city of Laish. 네, 지난주에는 단지파 사람들이 라이스라는 도시를 빼앗고 약탈하고 불지르고 초토화하는 내용을 살펴보았습니다. 사람들도 다 죽였어요. Today we will learn about a Levite and his concubine. 네, 오늘은 사사기 19장 1절에서 21절까지의 말씀을 본문으로 한 레위 사람과 그의 첩에 얽힌 이야기를 한번 살펴보겠습니다. 먼저 오늘 내용을 제가 영어로 읽어드리겠습니다. Let me read today's story for you. Here we go. A Levite who lived in Ephraim had a concubine. He lived in an area that was a long distance away from the main places. The concubine ran away from him and had gone back to Bethlehem. She lived with her father for 4 months. We do not know why she left. Perhaps she wanted to be with someone else. Or perhaps she was very angry. It is more likely that she was angry. The Levite went to Bethlehem. He tried to persuade her to come home to him. He would not refuse to accept her. Also, her father welcomed him. This seems to show that nothing bad had happened. Her father was glad that the man from Levi's tribe had come. Otherwise, the father would have suffered shame because his daughter had left her husband. The Levite went after her to Bethlehem and convinced her to come back home. The Levite stayed with the woman and her family for 4 days, then tried to leave. But the woman's father convinced him to stay one more day. On the 5th day, the Levite tried to leave early in the morning, but the woman's father talked him into spending the morning at the house. The Levite and his concubine left in the afternoon because the Levite did not want to spend one more night in Bethlehem. As they traveled, the night began to come. So the Levite and his concubine decided to stay in the city of Gibeah with a man who was from the same area as the Levite. Amen.
1: 그럼 여기서 찬양한 곡 더 들으시고 오늘 내용 제가 설명드리겠습니다.
0: Stephen Curtis Chapman의 찬양입니다. Be Still and Know.